Darling, have you missed me? You have. Are you telling me true? Ah, that's nice. Well, why don't you come on to my house and talk me more of that sweet talk?

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Though Jim was my true love, I soon would marry Fred. 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With a cry, I ran to him.

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But then Fred showed his true love,

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True, but I wasn't playing. I gave you my heart. When you looked in my eyes, I fell in love with you. You were my Prince Charming. My dreams had all come true. Then suddenly, you said I changed, as if arranged. But I couldn't understand. And you did try your best to make believe. But your kisses were not the same. Yes, you told all our friends that I had lied. When you knew this could never be.

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She must be giving them quite a thrill, the way they flock to her door. She throws those come hither glances at every Tom, Dick, and Joe. When offered some liquid refreshment,

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My heart really flew the day you caught my eye. I hope that we two will never say goodbye.

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I won't be satisfied till I hear a play. Here comes the bride. Listen to me, baby, and I don't mean maybe. Listen to my story. It's terrifically true. I want to find a way. I tell you that I really go for you. I hope you really believe me, baby, because I certainly do.

let's spin a little, bark a little, stop a little, spark a little, live a little, love a little, maybe turn a double little, maybe every time you hold me so near, nobody loves me like you, dear. 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Ooh, listen to me while I say a little, little ladies get

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Don't forget, folks, the band will be back in 15 minutes. Just a short break and they'll be back on stage ready to do it to you one more time.

us here with the Golden Grooves. Welcome along, everyone. It's part three this week of our labels specials. Yes, we started doing a review of some of the, well, some of the best known and lesser known labels releasing 45s back in the rock and roll era on our 500th show. It was an idea sent my way many moons ago by John Garbutt, but we got there in the end, John, didn't we? And the songs in the previous two shows, put together by Frank Bootgerite. Frank's put the tracks together for this show as well. Now, I think what I should say before we go any further is next week will be the final label special in this series of shows. And they've been picked by Doug, who listens from across the big pond. He wants me to feature three labels, those being Liberty, Roulette and Capital. And we'll also have John's final label choice, which I suppose is a bit of a Marmite one, as we look at the UK budget label Embassy, which released its catalogue of 45s exclusively through Woolworth shops back in the day. Remember the label? Remember Woolworths? Yes, that's next week. This week, six more labels to feature songs from. We got underway this week with a 45 released on the Hunt record label originally in March of 1958. It was re-released in April on the label we are starting our show off with this week. The Five Stars, Picking on the Wrong Chicken. And from 1959, it was the Laurels with Picture of Love. Yes, it is ABC Paramount.

fabulous sound of the Elegants, 1961, that's Tiny Cloud. Before that, 1959, a doo-wop singer who came from the Bronx named Scott Stevens. And the song I played you was I Found a Girl, both released on our first label feature this week, that being ABC Paramount. Now, ABC Records was an American record label founded in New York City back in 1955. It originated as the main popular music label operated by the Ampar Record Corporation, and it acquired many labels before ABC was sold to MCA Records in 1979. Now, ABC produced music in a variety of genres, those being pop, rock, jazz, country, rhythm and blues, soundtrack, gospel and polka. And in addition to producing records, ABC licensed masters from independent record producers and purchased regionally released records for national distribution. Now, the label was initially called Ampar Records back in 1955, but quickly changed to ABC Paramount Records between 55 and 66. It was then renamed ABC Records in, 1966.

fabulous vocal harmony from the Carousels, 1961 for The Symptoms of Love. And before that, it was Gary Temkin, an American singer, composer and songwriter. He was born in Crawford, New Jersey back in 1943. I think he's still with us. He was better known as Gary Knight. But he was Gary Temkin on the 45 I played, ABC Paramount 1961 for I'm Running Away. Yes, it's the first of six more labels featured on the show this week. It's ABC.

0: Yes, there's more labels on Golden Grooves this week. Another six to feature throughout this week's show. And it's ABC Paramount right now. One of the biggest recording acts on the label back in the day, the Del Vikings there. 1961 for I Hear Bells.
1: Reviving those lost and forgotten 45s. It's Gus's Golden Grooves.
0: And as is our way, one of the lesser known recording acts on the label.

is Tony and the Holidays, a US vocal group. They came from Manhattan, New York City, New York. Their members were Larry Rizzo, Larry Loeb, Harry G, Tony Castro, and Fred Hodgkinson. That was 1962 on ABC Paramount. There Goes My Heart Again. And let's round off this look at the ABC Paramount record label with these two.

0: is the Fabulous 45. It was American rhythm and blues vocal group that centred around the singers Derek Martin and Howard Guyton. They were known as the Top Notes, and from 1963, It's All Right. ABC Paramount, of course, before that also. ABC Paramount rounding off our feature on the label this week, 1962. Yes, it was Tommy Rowe. Yes, Tommy Rowe. And Save Your Kisses.
1: Lost. Forgotten. 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
0: Yes, six more labels to feature in this week's show. That's ABC Paramount done and dusted. Let's move on to the second one that I've got songs lined up from. This is a bit of a gift.

0: One of the biggest, if not the biggest, recording act on the Specialty record label. That's Lloyd Price, 1956. I'm glad. Yes, Specialty Records, an American record label founded in Los Angeles in 1945 by, yes, you know it, Art Rupp. Now, it was known for rhythm and blues, gospel and early rock and roll, and recorded such fabulous artists as Little Richard, Guitar Slim, Percy Mayfield, and, of course, the aforementioned Lloyd Price. Now, Rupp established the company under the name Jukebox Records, but changed it to Specialty in 1946, when he parted company with a couple of his original partners. Now, Rupp's daughter, Beverly, well, she reinstated and restarted the label in the 1980s.
1: Yep, yep, yep.

That is just so good, is it not? Specialty 1952, Jesse and Marvin with Dream Girl. Before that, 1958, The Titans with Arlene. It's Gus with The Golden Grooves. It's our third of what will end up being four labels specials.

Frank. You have excelled yourself this week with these musical picks. There's another brand new play on Golden Grooves, a first-time play for Arthur Lee May and The Crowns, a specialty label B-side, 1956 for Gloria.

have the most distinctive vocals in popular music, except on the 45 it was credited to Dale Cooke, but it was of course Sam Cooke. Specialty 1957 for Lovable, and before that the fabulous sound of Ben Zeppa and the Zephyrs from 1956 with A Foolish Fool. We'll round off our look at the Specialty record label with this rhythm and blues singer born in St. Louis, Missouri, back in 1938. This is Eugene Church. Oh.

0: Rounding off specialty records this week, Eugene Church from 1957, Open Up Your Heart. Now, Eugene quit the music business in 1967. He became a very successful owner of a chain of hair salons, only to return to the music business in the 1980s, focusing on gospel music.
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0: Yes, six more record labels to feature in this week's show. We're on to our third featured label. This was a subsidiary of Mercury Records, an American record label founded in 1961. This is

And our third feature record label on the show this week, it's Smash Records, an American record label founded in 1961 as a subsidiary of Mercury Records. A couple of B-sides on Smash to get the feature on this label underway. The Spirals, 1961 with Please Be My Love, and the mighty sound of Chuck Sedaka, 1962 for I Don't Wanna Know. And this singer was born Daniel Cannon. He was a former member of the Vibraharps. He recorded under the name Lenny O'Henry for ABC, Paramount, Smash Records and Atco. And he sadly passed away on the 27th of September 2014. It's another B-side released on the Smash record label. This is Lenny O'Henry with Burning Memories.

sound of the Forevers on the Smash record label 1964 for If I Were a Magician. Before that, another B-side on Smash 1963. For a first-time play on Golden Grooves, Lenny O'Henry with Burning Memories. Yes, Gus with the Golden Grooves, Gus with more of the labels. And we've got six more to feature in this show. And we're going to do one more label special, and that's coming up in next week's show. I'll tell you all about that in a little bit. Now, the Cadillacs, they recorded pretty much extensively for the Jose record label. They were a US doo-wop vocal group that came from Harlem, New York, and they were active between 53 and 62. They released this B-side on Smash in 1961.

0: And rounding off our feature on the Smash record label 1963 for Don't Want to Think About Paula. And on to Challenge Records, founded in Los Angeles in 1957 by cowboy singer Gene Autry and former Columbia Records A&R representative Joe Johnson. Now, Autry's involvement with the label was short-lived, as he sold his interest to the remaining partners in October 1958. The label's first chart success came with instrumental group The Champs. They had their biggest hit in 1958 with the tune Tequila, a Latin-flavoured rock and roll instrumental song written by Daniel Danny Flores and recorded by The Champs themselves. Now, Tequila became a number one hit on both the Billboard Pop and the Rhythm and Blues charts.
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Yes, it is the Challenge record label for the next few songs. 1959 there, Dean Beard with Little Lover. Let's have a couple of songs from the great Jerry Fuller.

great Jerry Fuller, an American songwriter, singer, and a record producer. He was born in Fort Worth, Texas, and he sadly passed away almost a year ago now in July 2024. What a fabulous recording. Heavenly is a B-side on Challenge 1961. I promised you two from Jerry.

better known as a songwriter, but he recorded some fabulous songs as well. Jerry Fuller on Challenge from 1962, making it two from Jerry with Wake Up Sleeping Beauty. I tell you what, let's make it three from Jerry, because he was part of this Challenge label studio group of Jerry Fuller, Dave Burgess, Glenn Campbell, and Rick.

0: Well, they were basically a studio group called The Trophies. They were Dave Burgess, Glenn Campbell, Jerry Fuller and Ricky Nelson. That song recorded and released on the Challenge record label in 1962. It was called Desire. Now, Ricky's involvement with the group had to be kept very hush-hush because, as I understand it, he was still contracted to Imperial Records at the time, and it was all done without Ozzy Nelson, his father, knowing what was going on.
1: Lost, forgotten, underplayed, rarely played. Rarely played. Rarely played. You must be listening to Gus's Golden Grooves.
0: Yes, it's Challenge Records, and we'll round off our feature on this label with this American male vocalist and multi-instrumentalist. He was born in Norfolk, Virginia. A top entertainer in Las Vegas, he earned the title of Mr. Las Vegas. Now, you can correct me if I'm wrong. I think he's still with us. It's Wayne Newton.

Yes, Gus, with the Golden Grooves, it's labels again this week, and we're rounding off our feature on the Challenge record label with the great Wayne Newton, 1964, for I Still Love You. Hope you're enjoying the song selections this week, picked as ever, as we've been doing labels for the past 3 weeks by Frank Bootgerite, and boy, has he come up with some goodies. And speaking of goodies, Frank's picked them all for this next record label, Hickory Records.

I know Joe Melson's still with us. He's a Texas-born singer and a BMI award-winning songwriter, one of my favourite artists of all time. I've got so much respect for what Joe did musically. And he wrote some fabulous songs alongside Roy Orbison. He recorded some goodies as well. That Boodle O'Brien composed 1961 Hickory 45, Hey Mr. Cupid, gets a review of the Hickory label underway, an American record label founded in 1954 by Acuff Rose Music and operated the label up until 1979. Sony Music Publishing, then Sony/ATV, revived the label in 2007. It was originally based in Nashville and functioned as an independent label throughout its history. Now, it did have several distributors. We're going to focus on half a dozen or so songs and make it a double play from the great Joe Melson.

another of the major recording stars for the Hickory record label, which she joined in 1962. That's Chris Jensen, and a track from his only Hickory Records released LP called Torture. It also came out on 45 in 1962. Don't Take Her From Me. And we'll make it two from Chris.

cannot say who else is going to play stuff like that on the radio these days. It needs played, it needs played. Chris Jensen, 1963 on Hickory, Big As I Can Be. And on to Dan Folger, who was a friend of both Joe Melson and Roy Orbison. Now, Dan was encouraged by Orbison and Melson to attend an interview with the legendary publishing firm Acuff Rose, in which he landed a staff gig, as the notes in front of me say. He also signed a record deal with the Hickory record label. Yes, the label we're featuring right now. And this was his debut release.

That's the always magnificently produced sound of Bob Lumen. He was with Warner Brothers originally, but he joined the Hickory record label. That one came out as a B-side on Hickory in 1963. You're welcome, getting a premier spin this week on Golden Grooves, as many of these songs are. Before that, from 1962, Dan Folger with There Came a Tear. Now, I did say earlier I would tell you what was coming up next week, and it will be the final labels special in this series of shows. And they've been picked by Doug, who listens in, I think, from a place called Roy in Washington. Am I right about that, Doug? I think I am. And he wants me to feature Liberty, Roulette and the Capitol record labels. And I'll also be including John's final label choice, which I described earlier as a Marmite one. It's a look at the UK budget label Embassy, which released its catalogue of 45s exclusively through Woolworth shops back in the 50s and through the 60s. That's next week. We'll finish off our look at Hickory Records

0: rounding off our look at the Hickory record label, a singer called Sinx Mitchell from 1964. Love Is All I'm Asking For. If you've never heard of Sinx Mitchell, well, that was an alias of Earl Sinx. Yes, Earl Sinx, or Earl Sink, as he was sometimes known. He was an ex-cricket and part of the group for a short period of time before going solo.
1: Lost. Forgotten. Never played.
2: You must be listening to Gus's Golden Grooves.
0: Yes, that is us, Gus with the Golden Grooves. Our final record label feature this week, it's King Records.

Boy Bennett recorded a version of that one as well back in the late 1950s. That version by the Five Royals of Right Around the Corner, just about shades it, I reckon. Released on the King record label, 1956 was the year. And our final label feature this week is King Records, an American label founded in 1943 by Sid Nathan in Cincinnati, Ohio, United States. The label owned several divisions, including Federal Records. That's a decent label in itself, and that launched the career of one James Brown. Now, King Records released original material right the way through until 1975. And it's King Records between now and the end of the show.

0: released on the King record label in 1958. That's the Van Dykes with The Bells Are Ringing. And time for this week's featured 45. We're going to spin both sides of the Mascots' 1960 King release, starting with the A side.
1: Rain.

0: feel about you.
1: What a fabulous 45. That is our featured 45 this week, both sides of that King Label 1960 release. And it was the group's first 45 release. That's the Way I Feel was the B-side. Lonely Rain was the A-side. And it was The Mascots, a doo-wop group. They came from Canton, Ohio. Their members were Eddie Levert on lead, Walter Williams, William Powell, Bobby Massey and Bill Iles. And they would go on in the mid-1960s to become the OJs.

Yes, cramming them in for you as ever here on Golden Grooves. That's Bobby Whelan with Angel Love from 61. Before that, also from 61, also on King, The Targets with It Doesn't Matter. And look at the clock. Yes, we're fast running out of time, and we'll head up to time this week like this.

to time this week with the impacts from 1964. That's Two Strangers. Well, that is it. Thank you for your company. Thanks again to John and Frank. Now, the track list for this week's show will be on the Facebook page momentarily. That's Gus's Golden Grooves. Go on, check us out. You'll get details there as well of how to get in touch and how to listen again. We're back next week with the final Labels special, so hope to catch you then. And until then, bye-bye.